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3: From the Waring Sturgis Ford Weather Center, I'm meteorologist Ember Sky. Showers and thunderstorms continue tonight with a low near 59. More showers Thursday with thunderstorms possible afternoon and a high around 76. Friday brings another round of storms reaching 82.
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3: From the Waring Sturgis Ford Weather Center, I'm meteorologist Ember Sky. Showers and thunderstorms continue tonight with a low near 59. More showers Thursday with thunderstorms possible afternoon and a high around 76. Friday brings another round of storms reaching 82.
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Broadcasting from the beautiful Black Hills, Real Rock 100.3, The Fox, T-Stone with you back in the studio after a lot of shenanigans out at the Full Throttle. My gosh, man, so much fun, and I can't believe I get paid to do that. Hey, T-Stone here, rocking you along. What do we got, man? Getting in the 7 o'clock hour, I believe it's Wednesday, over the hump by now, though it doesn't feel like it because all I've done is play all week, so I'm good. ZZ Top on the way, it's you too now.

0: ZZ Top on 100.3 The Fox. What was yesterday? Tuesday. Oh, Lynyrd Skynyrd out at the Buffalo Chip, man. Unbelievable band. 50 years of Skynyrd. What can I say about those guys? They played all the bangers and put on one hell of a performance, man. Great crowd interaction. I mean, the guys have it dialed, man. Down to a science for sure. Who else? Oh, Hairball, man. Those guys were incredible, too. Just an unbelievable live show. For a minute, I felt like I was watching Alice Cooper for real. Just so fun, and just, man, what a great time out there at the Buffalo Chip. Coming up in a little bit, we'll talk about some of the other shows still coming up this week. The rally ain't over yet, man. Lots of fun to be had still. Hope you're enjoying yourselves and having a blast. Bad Co. on the way, In Excess up next.
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3: From the Waring Sturgis Ford Weather Center, I'm meteorologist Ember Sky. Showers and thunderstorms continue tonight with a low near 59. More showers Thursday with thunderstorms possible after noon and a high around 76. Friday brings another round of storms reaching 82.
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0: the late, great Tom Petty on 100.3 The Fox. I'm Terrence Stone rocking you along. Well, still coming up, I guess today's Wednesday. That's what they tell me. So tonight is a hailstorm. Hailstorm out at the Buffalo Chip. My gosh, man, I'm... they're always a great show. If you haven't seen a Hailstorm show, they are phenomenal. Lizzie Hale's vocal is incredible. Their energy, their prowess, man, just an incredible time. Go check them out probably pretty soon. They're probably starting at like 8 or something. So real, real soon. And then, of course, you've got Lainey Wilson closing out the night. Hey, coming up, let's get back to it. More real rock on the way. Taking a look at it. Oh, what do I got? Some Van Halen, AC/DC up next.
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4: From the Waring Sturgis Ford Weather Center, I'm meteorologist Ember Sky. Showers and thunderstorms continue tonight with a low near 59. More showers Thursday with thunderstorms possible after noon and a high around 76. Friday brings another round of storms reaching 82.
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It's AC/DC on the Fox. As we move towards the 8 o'clock hour, I feel like I'm yelling because my ears are blown. It's Def Leppard now on the Fox.

Gray White on 100.3 The Fox. From what I heard, those guys put on a tremendous show at the Iron Horse last night. I haven't seen any footage from it yet, but I'm sure it's out there. Hey, T-Stone, rocking you along. Some Night Ranger on the way. Bruce Springsteen now.

0: It's Night Ranger on 100.3 The Fox. Well, it seems like just not long ago those guys were here, but I believe it was last year those guys were here rocking at the Full Throttle. Speaking of Full Throttle, what's coming up out there? Oh, let's take a look. What is today again? Wednesday? Oh, Rob Zombie's going to be out there, man. Yeah, okay. I was just talking about it. Okay, so Rob Zombie's out there, and the Haunted North, they opened it up, and gosh, I can't remember the middle band, but Zombie takes the stage tonight at 10, so not long from now, man. Get you some of that. Hey, coming up, I got more real rock. Taking a look at it. Oh, some Asia on the way. The Crew up next.
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3: What is one word to describe Rapid City Area Schools?
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3: 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Well, and I think it's talking about like improving slowly too, because you have to look at the rising costs of everything too.
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3: 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I think that's everybody in the world right now facing that. Yeah. It's like, yeah. Oh, instead of remodeling my whole house, I could probably only do my kitchen mm-hmm. because yeah. of rising costs.
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12: From the Waring Sturgis Ford Weather Center, I'm meteorologist Ember Sky. Showers and thunderstorms continue tonight with a low near 59. More showers Thursday with thunderstorms possible afternoon and a high around 76. Friday brings another round of storms reaching 82.
1: 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We'll be right back.

Real Rock from the crew on 100.3 The Fox. Those guys out there tearing up the circuit with Extreme and Tesla. Midway through the 8 o'clock hour, it's the damn Yankees now.

0: twerk. 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

0: It's Winger rocking you along for your Wednesday night on 100.3 The Fox. I'm Terrence Stone hanging with you. Hope you've been having a fantastic one and doing something worthwhile. Man, so many great shows, and I've been so fortunate for the ones I have been able to attend, and for the cool interviews I've had. It's been so awesome, and there's still more to come. So hopefully you're playing safe, having a blast, and enjoying the heck out of yourselves, man. Let's get back to rocking. I got more on the way. The Electric Boys, the mighty Metallica up next.
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5: From the Waring Sturgis Ford Weather Center, I'm meteorologist Ember Sky. Showers and thunderstorms continue tonight with a low near 59. More showers Thursday with thunderstorms possible afternoon and a high around 76. Friday brings another round of storms reaching 82.
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Broadcasting from the Black Hills, Lita Ford on 100.3 The Fox. I'm Terrence Stone rocking you along, getting into the 9 o'clock hour. Some Aerosmith on the way, Slaughter Now.

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0: It's Aerosmith on Real Rock 100.3 The Fox and T-Stone with you. Let's see, 9 o'clock. So Rob Zombie probably about to take the stage here in the next 45 minutes or so out at the Full Throttle Saloon. And then, of course, you've got Hailstorm. They may be playing right now or maybe already played out there at the Chip. Actually, they're probably just finishing up their set, actually. Nonetheless, lots of cool shows. Tomorrow night's Jackal Night out at the Full Throttle. Always a great night with the annual Bikers Ball out there. And still a lot of great shows. Still, Collective Soul on Thursday, Buck Cherry Thursday out of the Chip. Lots of great bands. Drowning Pool on Friday, man. Get you some. Tom Petty on the way. GNR up next.
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10: From the Waring Sturgis Ford Weather Center, I'm meteorologist Ember Sky. Showers and thunderstorms continue tonight with a low near 59. More showers Thursday with thunderstorms possible afternoon and a high around 76. Friday brings another round of storms reaching 82.
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0: the mighty Van Halen running with T-Devil. Hey, Terrence Stone hanging out with you. I hope you're having a fantastic one. Hopefully you got a chance to catch Diamond Dave this past Friday out at the Chip. Man, it was definitely a bittersweet show for sure. Great seeing Dave out there doing his thing. One of the best entertainers to ever do it. I know he canceled all his other dates except for that one. So who knows what's left for David Lee Roth. That very well could have been his last show ever, man. Hey, let's get back to it. More real rock on the way. Some Def Leppard, The Scorps up next.
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3: From the Waring Sturgis Ford Weather Center, I'm meteorologist Ember Sky. Showers and thunderstorms continue tonight with a low near 59. More showers Thursday with thunderstorms possible after noon and a high around 76. Friday brings another round of storms reaching 82.
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0: It's Eddie Money. What was that? Hey, I'm Terrence Stone hanging out with you. Hope you're having a fantastic night, man. Wednesday, halfway there, man. Well over the hump by now, and thank goodness for that. Actually, not really. I shouldn't even say that. I'm not working this week. I mean, this isn't work, man. This is fun. And all the shows I've gone to this week, it's, you know, I'm not in a hurry to get over the hump for this week. But nonetheless, here we are midway. Hope you're having a fantastic one and doing all the things. Coming up, I got more real rock. Taking a look at it, some Stevie Ray Vaughan, The Dangerous Toys up next.
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6: From the Waring Sturgis Ford Weather Center, I'm meteorologist Ember Sky. Showers and thunderstorms continue tonight with a low near 59. More showers Thursday with thunderstorms possible after noon and a high around 76. Friday brings another round of storms reaching 82.
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0: the crew on the Fox, those guys out on the road with Tesla and Extreme. I'm sure every guitarist on that bill is taking notes from Nuno Bettencourt every time he hits the stage. Definitely, hands down, the best guitar player on that bill. But nonetheless, man, Tesla, those guys are fantastic as well. And of course, John Five, lots of great guitarists, but Nuno smokes all of them. Bullet Boys on the way, Foreigner up next.
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6: From the Waring Sturgis Ford Weather Center, I'm meteorologist Ember Sky. Showers and thunderstorms continue tonight with a low near 59. More showers Thursday with thunderstorms possible afternoon and a high around 76. Friday brings another round of storms reaching 82.
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Double Vision. It's Foreigner on the Fox. Moving towards the 11 o'clock hour. I'm T-Stone with you. Some Billy Idol on the way. It's the Down Boys. Some Warrant.

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Broadcasting from the beautiful Black Hills, Steve Miller Band, Abracadabra. Every time I hear that, I think of the movie Half-Baked. Why do you keep saying that? If you know, you know. T-Stone rocking you along, some Asia on the way, ZZ Top now. It's Touch.

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0: It's Asia on the Black Hills, Real Rock Station, 100.3 The Fox. What's happening? I'm T-Stone with you, getting deep into your Wednesday night. Hope you're having a fantastic one and enjoying yourselves and playing safe, man. GNR on the way, Van Halen up next.
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6: From the Waring Sturgis Ford Weather Center, I'm meteorologist Ember Sky. Showers and thunderstorms continue tonight with a low near 59. More showers Thursday with thunderstorms possible afternoon and a high around 76. Friday brings another round of storms reaching 82.
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Through the 11 o'clock hour, keeping it rolling. 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

0: It's Bon Jovi on 100.3 The Fox. What did they do last night? Hairball. They were playing. They came out and did the Bon Jovi shtick. They did Wanted Dead or Alive, and then halfway there, Living on a Prayer. That was the other one. Man, those guys are so cool. Hey, coming up, I've got more. Real Rock, taking a look at it. Rocking you along. Some Queensryche Autograph up next.
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3: From the Waring Sturgis Ford Weather Center, I'm meteorologist Ember Sky. Showers and thunderstorms continue tonight with a low near 59. More showers Thursday with thunderstorms possible afternoon and a high around 76. Friday brings another round of storms reaching 82.
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It's Autograph on the Fox. Hey, that is going to do it for me. I'll leave you with some Skid Row on my way out of here. Hey, come back tomorrow. We'll do it all over again. Until then, be good to each other out there. Be good to yourselves. Play nice. Play safe. I'm T-Stone. I'm out. Peace.

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3: 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McCarthy. I still believe that. Wow. I absolutely believe that J.J. McCarthy will be traded before week one.
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3: From the Waring Sturgis Ford Weather Center, I'm meteorologist Ember Sky. Overnight showers and a possible thunderstorm continue with a low near 59. Later today, cloudy with showers and storms likely afternoon, topping out near 76. Friday reaches 82 with more afternoon storms.
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19: From the Waring Sturgis Ford Weather Center, I'm meteorologist Amber Sky. Overnight showers and a possible thunderstorm continue with a low near 59. Later today, cloudy with showers and storms likely afternoon, topping out near 76. Friday reaches 82 with more afternoon storms.
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9: From the Waring Sturgis Ford Weather Center, I'm meteorologist Amber Sky. Overnight showers and a possible thunderstorm continue with a low near 59. Later today, cloudy with showers and storms likely afternoon, topping out near 76. Friday reaches 82 with more afternoon storms.
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3: From the Waring Sturgis Ford Weather Center, I'm meteorologist Ember Sky. Overnight showers and a possible thunderstorm continue with a low near 59. Later today, cloudy with showers and storms likely afternoon, topping out near 76. Friday reaches 82 with more afternoon storms.
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2: What is one word to describe Rapid City Area Schools?
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2: 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Yeah. It's like, instead of remodeling my whole house, I could probably only do my kitchen because of rising costs.
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10: From the Waring Sturgis Ford Weather Center, I'm meteorologist Ember Sky. Overnight showers and a possible thunderstorm continue with a low near 59. Later today, cloudy with showers and storms likely afternoon, topping out near 76. Friday reaches 82 with more afternoon storms.
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4: From the Waring Sturgis Ford Weather Center, I'm meteorologist Ember Sky. Overnight showers and a possible thunderstorm continue with a low near 59. Later today, cloudy with showers and storms likely afternoon, topping out near 76. Friday reaches 82 with more afternoon storms.
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1: 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Jesse James Dupree and the boys are bringing the chainsaw, the high octane rock, and the wildest party. 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
5: From the Waring Sturgis Ford Weather Center, I'm meteorologist Ember Sky. Overnight, showers and a possible thunderstorm continue with a low near 59. Later today, cloudy with showers and storms likely afternoon, topping out near 76. Friday reaches 82 with more afternoon storms. 100.

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5: From the Waring Sturgis Ford Weather Center, I'm meteorologist Ember Sky. Overnight showers and a possible thunderstorm continue with a low near 59. Later today, cloudy with showers and storms likely afternoon, topping out near 76. Friday reaches 82 with more afternoon storms.
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7: From the Waring Sturgis Ford Weather Center, I'm meteorologist Ember Sky. Overnight showers and a possible thunderstorm continue with a low near 59. Later today, cloudy with showers and storms likely afternoon, topping out near 76. Friday reaches 82 with more afternoon storms.
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4: From the Waring Sturgis Ford Weather Center, I'm meteorologist Ember Sky. Overnight showers and a possible thunderstorm continue with a low near 59. Later today, cloudy with showers and storms likely afternoon, topping out near 76. Friday reaches 82 with more afternoon storms.
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5: From the Waring Sturgis Ford Weather Center, I'm meteorologist Amber Sky. Overnight showers and a possible thunderstorm continue with a low near 59. Later today, cloudy with showers and storms likely afternoon, topping out near 76. Friday reaches 82 with more afternoon storms.
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8: From the Waring Sturgis Ford Weather Center, I'm meteorologist Amber Sky. Overnight showers and a possible thunderstorm continue with a low near 59. Later today, cloudy with showers and storms likely afternoon, topping out near 76. Friday reaches 82 with more afternoon storms.
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0: I believe it is day 6 of the Sturgis Rally.
1: At least.
0: I lost track. Yep. It is day 6. How you feeling?
1: Good. I feel great.
2: Day 6, feeling the bliss.
0: Okay.
1: Yeah, day 6, things that rhyme with this.
0: Day 6, pick up sticks.
2: Day 6, Jack Theratrix.
0: Feeling the bliss.
2: Yeah, absolutely.
1: Yeah, original. Yeah, I like that. Well, good deal. Well, this is going to be a fun day. Me and Amy just did an interview earlier. We should come back and talk about that.
2: Yeah.
1: That was a life changer.
0: Yes, it was. I will see the world in a different way now.
1: That's wild. And I can't wait. I mean, it's out. We did a live, so it's out there on social media right now.
0: On the Home Slice.
1: On the Home Slice.
0: Yeah.
1: And but yeah. So when we come back, we'll tell you exactly who we interviewed.
0: There's also great concerts tonight that we need to talk about. There's a lot going on today.
1: There's a lot going on.
0: It's hump day at the rally.
1: It is hump day at the rally.
2: Very excited to hear about this because she was saying that earlier that was...
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4: From the Waring Sturgis Ford Weather Center, I'm meteorologist Ember Sky. Mostly cloudy through this morning, with a high near 75. Showers and thunderstorms move in tonight, dropping to around 60. Friday brings another chance of showers and thunderstorms, with a high near 82.
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0: It's your Roadhouse Rebellion, and we are on a walkabout. We're going to be doing that during our show today for 6 hours.
1: 6 hours, guys. Come out, see us. You'll know it's us because we have a ton of cables hanging around all over near the ground. They are not touching the ground, by the way, anyone who owns this equipment.
0: The IT guy just walked by.
1: I know, exactly. But yeah, we're going to walk around. We're going to maybe interview a few people. We're going to, right now, by the way, we're going to talk to you about how it feels to walk to the bathroom we're going to use.
0: Yeah, we just left the Real Rock Bar. We went behind, and now we're in the stinky alley.
1: Oh, yeah.
0: Oh, smell that.
1: But it's funny because every 4 feet is a different smell. Like, that was the garbage.
0: What do you think makes the garbage smell like that? Is it vomit? Is it beer? What

0: is that?
1: I think it's a combination of many things, but mostly, I think it's, I don't even know, dog poop? Is someone putting dog poop in there because it smelled like it?
0: And now we're approaching the Loud American behind the stage, the what do you call it?
1: The green room.
0: Yeah.
1: New smell, by the way, and this is just a part of the game. It's not their fault. Love Loud. But there's oil vats, you know, they got to store the grease until it can get picked up and disposed of correctly. It's very professional, but you can smell it.
0: We are approaching the green room where we will use the tinkle room.
1: We're going to tinkle into Rome.
0: All right, we'll be back, guys. We're going to talk to people.
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2: For the Rapson Post, the Tuesday rally stat report from the South Dakota Highway Patrol was rather quiet on the accident scene. Released Wednesday morning, the patrol listed only two injury crashes and no fatal crashes through the latest 24-hour reporting period. One of the crashes involved a motorcycle striking a deer on U.S. Highway 385. The patrol made 15 DUI arrests in the latest reporting period, sending the year-to-date total to 69. Misdemeanor drug arrests total 129 on the year, while felony drug arrests now total 57. The patrol made 21 misdemeanor drug arrests and 11 felony drug arrests during the latest reporting period. Traffic entering Sturgis for this year's rally continued its downward trend in the latest numbers released by the South Dakota Department of Transportation. Tuesday's number of vehicles entering Sturgis totaled 51,742. That's down nearly 12% from last year on this date. It's the third straight day of down numbers over the last year after opening weekend numbers were up. The five-day total so far this year is 275,450, which is down 4.7% over last year, as well as the five-year average of 289,024 vehicles. For the Rapid City Post, this is Jerry Steinle.
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0: 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Not that bull Karen listens to down the hall.
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0: wild thing is happening here. We are in the green room. This is where we use the restroom. I spoil mostly the ladies. I try to use the porta potties when I can, so I can save the space for the artists. But Amy Rose, everybody, she's a beautiful woman who doesn't deserve to have to go sit inside of a heated plastic container to use the restroom. But we just had a first. She talked to me while she was peeing.
1: I did.
0: It was incredible.
1: I'm so excited.
0: Me too.
1: We
0: that's a first.
1: Yeah. Through the door. Make sure that's clear.
0: We just grew closer together as friends, family, and everything in between.
1: Yeah. High five.
0: Wait, I want to get it on. I want them to hear it.
2: One more.
0: We're about to... Hey, I bet they heard that.
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9: From the Waring Sturgis Ford Weather Center, I'm meteorologist Ember Sky. Mostly cloudy through this morning with a high near 75. Showers and thunderstorms move in tonight, dropping to around 60. Friday brings another chance of showers and thunderstorms with a high near 82.
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11: Rumors spreading around in that Texas town. About to check outside the game. If you know what I'm talking about, just let me know if you wanna go to that home out on the range. They got a lot of nice girls. I'm racing.

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1: From the Rapid City Post, this is the Daily Slice for Thursday, August 13th of 2026. I'm Amy Rose, and this is what's going on. The Tuesday rally stat report from the South Dakota Highway Patrol was rather quiet on the accident scene. Released Wednesday morning, the patrol listed only two injury crashes and no fatal crashes through the latest 24-hour reporting period. One of the crashes involved a motorcycle striking a deer on U.S. Highway 385. The patrol made 15 DUI arrests in the latest reporting period, sending the year-to-date total to 69. Misdemeanor drug arrests total 129 on the year, while felony drug arrests now total 57. The patrol made 21 misdemeanor drug arrests and 11 felony drug arrests during the latest reporting period. Traffic entering Sturgis for this year's rally continued its downward trend in the latest numbers released by the South Dakota Department of Transportation. Tuesday's number of vehicles entering Sturgis totaled 51,742 vehicles, down nearly 12% from last year on this date. It is the third straight day of down numbers over last year after opening weekend numbers were up. The five-day total so far for the year is 275,450, which is down 4.7% over last year, as well as the five-year average of 289,024 vehicles. Rapid Transit is offering free orientation rides for the Youth Ride Free program. Here's Jerry Steinle with more.
2: Rapid City's Rapid Transit System is offering its Youth Ride Free program again this year. Parents can learn more about the program Monday, August 17th through August 28th by taking a free orientation ride with their school-aged child. The orientation ride is a parent's chance to become familiar with routes and schedules and address any questions about the program before their child uses the bus service. Rapid Transit System has offered the Youth Ride Free program since the start of 2016 school year. A 35-year-old Rapid City man was arrested after allegedly threatening a motorist with a knife in the area of Interstate 90 and Haines Avenue Tuesday night and then driving to a nearby fast food lane, according to police. Police said the suspect approached a vehicle and brandished a knife and stuck it through the open window of the victim's vehicle before returning to his own car. The suspect then drove to a drive-thru at 1911 Haines Avenue. Arriving officers located the suspect vehicle still in the drive-thru lane. The driver was identified as Quentin Chi, 35, of Rapid City. Chi was arrested for aggravated assault, intimidation, and driving without a valid license. He was then transported to the Pennington County Jail.
1: And in national and international news, lawyers for the man charged with killing conservative activist Charlie Kirk say he shouldn't be eligible for the death penalty because the shooter hit the intended target during an event attended by thousands of people last year in Utah. Defendant Tyler Robinson's attorneys say prosecutors have not proven that others who attended Kirk's September 10th event at Utah Valley University were in danger by the shooting. That's a potentially aggravating factor under the state law that would make it a capital crime. Prosecutors have said they have overwhelming evidence against Robinson. Robinson is charged with aggravated murder and has not entered a plea. Police in Minnesota say a man who killed his wife and their 7-year-old daughter at a daycare is also suspected of killing

a 78-year-old relative in a separate attack. Police said Wednesday that the 41-year-old father fatally shot himself after stabbing his wife and the child at a home in Hopkins, where he operated a daycare. At a Wednesday afternoon news conference, the police chief in Burnsville stepped forward and said a woman who was the man's close family relative was also found dead at a home where they were both living. No other children were physically harmed at the daycare. And finally, White House Press Secretary Karoline Leavitt will be leaving the Trump administration at the end of the month to spend time with her young family. The 28-year-old Leavitt called it a bittersweet decision in a social media post Wednesday, shortly after President Donald Trump announced she'd be stepping down. She is the youngest person in history to hold the role and recently gave birth to her second child. She said that since returning to the White House from maternity leave, she has felt she could not devote enough time or attention to both roles. Trump said she will be one of his top outside advisors. That was your Daily Slice for Thursday, August 13th of 2026. The Daily Slice is a production of Home Slice Media Group and the Rapid City Post, sourced by the Rapid City Post news staff, hosted by Amy Rose with Jerry Steinle and Zachary Conger and meteorologist Amber Sky. I'm Amy Rose. Have a great day.

0: number one on my preset buttons in my car.
1: And they always give away cool stuff. Oh, they rock.
2: Oh, I love it.
0: It's the best. 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

0: been yelling at some people. And other than that, I think it's been going pretty smooth. What do you think?
1: I'm having fun. It's pretty quiet. People are driving a little bit more crazy. So
0: I've noticed that.
1: Yeah, and it's because the numbers are down. There's more room, and so they're driving more crazy. That's what the sheriff's office said. I interviewed somebody this morning about that.
2: You said you've been yelling. Is it because you're yelling like loudly to have a lot of fun and because there's a lot of loud noise around, or is it because you've been angry at some people?
0: I'm out the loud. I gotta be loud.
2: Yeah. Oh, duh.
1: What's been your craziest experience this year?
0: I had two people approach me yesterday at the chip thinking that I was Mrs. South Dakota and that they needed to give me a ride.
1: Oh, my gosh. Okay.
2: Duh.
0: That happened yesterday.
1: Very cool.
2: Duh.
1: And I've been looking forward to your outfits every day.
0: Thanks. Yeah. They don't get much better than this. I'm going to have to start recycling.
1: You take after your mom. Like, your mom's super hot, and, like, I've watched you grow into this super hot woman.
0: Oh, thank you. I appreciate that. My mom is beautiful. I wish I could be my mom.
1: Me too.
0: I'm working on it.
1: Well, thanks for hanging out with us. Can we come back and ask you some questions that we've put together?
0: Yeah.
1: Okay. She doesn't look too sure about them.
2: She's tuckered out.
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2: From the Waring Sturgis Ford Weather Center, I'm meteorologist Ember Sky. Mostly cloudy through this morning, with a high near 75. Showers and thunderstorms move in tonight, dropping to around 60. Friday brings another chance of showers and thunderstorms, with a high near 82.
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0: It's your Roadhouse Rebellion. Amy and Zachy here, and we're going to ask our coworker Scout some questions. Scout, what's something you've done at Sturgis that you wouldn't normally do?
1: I don't think I'm allowed to say that.
0: You can use special words.
1: Let me think of a different one. That I'm not allowed to do at home?
0: Yeah, that you wouldn't normally do, and you just, like, let loose.
1: Chain smoke.
0: Chain smoke. Yeah, yes, I noticed you were smoking.
1: Can you hear it?
0: Yeah. Yeah. Let's see. What's been the best purchase? Have you bought anything?
1: I bought anything. Oh, yeah, I have. I bought one thing, and I need to get it every year at the rally. It's Sweeto Burrito, and that's my big purchase. I'm so cheap. Sweeto Burrito is my big purchase.
0: What is that?
1: You don't know what Sweeto Burrito is?
0: No.
1: It's a little pop-up food place by the Iron Horse. It's there every year. It's the best burritos. It's the best food.
0: Wow. Burritos and cigarettes. That's Scout. Mm-hmm. Okay, finish the sentence, and then we'll leave you alone. You know you're at Sturgis when?
1: Can I say that?
0: Yeah.
1: Street.
0: Okay, yeah, we can bleep it out later.
2: That was the best. At what? No, that was the winner, and we have so many people we have to ask that question to.
0: Yeah.
2: Did you say Street?
1: Yeah.
2: Okay, I don't want to say it anymore, so we don't have to bleep too much.
1: Let me
2: say
1: it one more time. On the street.
0: Boom.
2: Scout Wheeler, everybody.
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4: For the Rapid City Post, Rapid City's Rapid Transit System is offering its Youth Ride Free program again this year. 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The orientation ride is a parent's chance to become familiar with routes and schedules and address any questions about the program before their child uses the bus service. Rapid Transit System has offered the Youth Ride Free program since the start of 2016 school year. A 35-year-old Rapid City man was arrested after allegedly threatening a motorist with a knife in the area of Interstate 90 and Haines Avenue Tuesday night, and then driving to a nearby fast food lane, according to police. Police said the suspect approached a vehicle and brandished a knife and stuck it through the open window of the victim's vehicle before returning to his own car. The suspect then drove to a drive-thru at 1911 Haines Avenue. Arriving officers located the suspect vehicle still in the drive-thru lane. The driver was identified as Quentin Chi, 35, of Rapid City. Chi was arrested for aggravated assault, intimidation, and driving without a valid license. He was then transported to the Pennington County Jail. For the Rapid City Post, this is Jerry Steinle.
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0: All right, Amy. Hey, everybody. Roadhouse Rebellion, back with you. My name is Zachy Moon. Next to me is the beautiful Amy Rose.
1: Hello.
0: Hey, what were you just telling me? There's a jewelry
1: lady?
0: Yeah,
1: she's right here.
0: Should we talk to her?
1: Yeah, I told her I would be back.
0: Can we talk to you? Yeah?
1: I was walking down Main Street the other day with my video camera, and you were like, come video me!
2: Yes.
1: And I said, I'll be back.
2: Yes. What are you guys up to today?
1: We're just walking around doing our show.
2: Oh. Yeah. Okay.
1: We're the Roadhouse Rebellion.
2: Love
1: We're
2: it.
1: On five stations right now.
2: Love it.
1: And we have some questions for you.
2: Oh.
1: But I want a video.
2: Ready.
1: Do you have some...
2: Sure, come on back here.
3: There's good lighting back here.
1: Okay, let me get this video going. Sorry, guys.
2: My hair good?
1: You look beautiful. Okay, what's your name?
2: Summer. My name's Summer.
1: And what is this business back here?
2: This is Gaia Gems, and it is holistic, alternative to prescription drugs. It's magnet and mineral therapy.
1: Cool.
2: You wear it all the time.
1: I love that.
2: Helps you have better strength, better riding. Helps with stability.
1: We'll have to check some stuff out when we're done here.
2: Better sleep. Hey, better endurance, flexibility in the bedroom.
1: Oh.
0: So I actually want to ask you, are you here all day, every day?
2: All day, every day.
0: Okay. So have you had any chance to go out and experience anything else? Rally, though? Any wild, crazy stuff?
2: A little shopping, little the bars, the karaoke on the corner. Love that.
0: Yes. Have you seen anything that you were surprised to see, even at the rally?
2: At the rally, I don't know. Maybe all the, I don't know. No,
0: nothing
2: not
0: could surprise you here, right?
2: Not too surprising. No.
1: Well, finish the sentence. You know you're at the Sturgis rally when?
2: Oh, when you see all the t's out.
1: Number one answer so far. Number one. I'm going to be bleeping a lot. No, it's okay.
2: Boobs and booty. BBs.
1: And also, what is the capital of South Dakota?
2: South Dakota, Mount something.
1: No, it's Pier.
2: Pier?
1: Yeah, just Pier.
2: Okay.
1: A lot of people say Pierre, and that's what we're looking for, so we can make
2: Pier.
1: Fun of them.
2: Good to know.
1: Yeah.
2: Thank you. I was wanting to go see Mount Rushmore. I didn't realize that was here.
1: Yes.
2: So that's exciting to see.
1: About a 45-minute drive.
2: Yeah.
1: Yep. You should
2: not
1: definitely
2: made it there
1: go
2: yet,
1: see it.
2: But I'm going before I leave.
1: Yeah. Well, it was nice talking to you.
2: It was a pleasure.
1: Yeah.
2: Thank you.
1: We'll be back to look at the jewelry.
2: Yes, come on back.
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20: From the Waring Sturgis Ford Weather Center, I'm meteorologist Ember Sky. Mostly cloudy through this morning with a high near 75. Showers and thunderstorms move in tonight, dropping to around 60. Friday brings another chance of showers and thunderstorms with a high near 82.
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0: your Roadhouse Rebellion, and I found a lovely lady to talk to. What is your name?
1: My name is Kim.
0: You got to talk.
1: Oh, my name is Kim.
0: And what is your business?
1: My business name is Hollywood Cowgirl, and we sell all leather goods, cowboy boots and handmade leather vests and bags.
0: It smells so good over here. So we're going around asking people questions. You know you're at the

0: Sturgis Rally when, fill in the blank.
1: When you can hear the rumble.
0: I like that. That's a different answer. Normally we get something inappropriate.
1: Well, that too, but the rumble.
0: Okay, yeah. I like it. I like it. And what is the capital of South Dakota?
1: Oh my God, Sioux Falls?
0: No, it is not.
1: Belle Fouche?
0: No.
1: Don't know.
0: Pierre. Yeah.
1: See, I would have never known that.
0: Well, you did a great job. Do you have any questions you'd like to ask?
2: Yeah, so you said you're from the Hollywood area. That's why you're called the...
1: We're from Colorado.
2: Oh, then why the Hollywood Calgary?
1: My hair.
2: Oh.
1: My friends call me Hollywood.
2: I love that.
1: Oh, yeah, right?
2: I had a buddy named Hollywood who...
1: Oh, yeah, there you go.
2: Yeah. So, and he had awesome, powerful, volumized hair. So I get it.
1: I ride a motorcycle, so when I get off my bike, my hair looks just like this.
2: Exactly.
1: That's pretty funny.
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4: From the Waring Sturgis Ford Weather Center, I'm meteorologist Ember Sky. Mostly cloudy through this morning, with a high near 75. Showers and thunderstorms move in tonight, dropping to around 60. Friday brings another chance of showers and thunderstorms, with a high near 82.
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0: The Roadhouse Rebellion, we are back, and we've got another On the Road interview. What is your name, you beautiful lady?
1: Angel.
0: Angel? My name is Zachy Moon. This is Amy Rose.
1: Hello.
0: I want to ask you just a few questions. Is that all right?
1: Yeah.
0: Grab that mic for me. Finish this sentence. You know it's the rally when...
1: You see a lot of
0: it always goes back to the boobies. All right. And then, do you know the capital? Tell me this. Do you know the capital of South Dakota?
1: Apparently not.
0: No, that's okay.
1: Any guesses? Make
0: something up. No, that's Iowa.
1: That's wrong to say. Yeah, my bad. No.
0: It's Pierre. And the thing we're looking for is we're hoping someone actually knows it, but they say Pierre because that's what it reads like, and then we want to make fun of them. I'm glad I don't have to make fun of you because you are a lovely lady. Thank you so much.
2: Where are you from?
1: Georgia.
2: Georgia.
0: Oh,
2: yeah.
0: Cool. That's one of my favorite states, actually. If I lived anywhere else, it would be Georgia.
1: When I first time I came here, I thought it was Butt, not Butte.
2: That helps.
0: If you look at it just right, it looks like a big bear butt.
3: Coffee? Nah, we do burnouts and bad ideas. This is the Roadhouse Rebellion.
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3: For the Rapid Post, the Tuesday rally stat report from the South Dakota Highway Patrol was rather quiet on the accident scene. Released Wednesday morning, the patrol listed only two injury crashes and no fatal crashes through the latest 24-hour reporting period. One of the crashes involved a motorcycle striking a deer on U.S. Highway 385. The patrol made 15 DUI arrests in the latest reporting period, sending the year-to-date total to 69. Misdemeanor drug arrests total 129 on the year, while felony drug arrests now total 57. The patrol made 21 misdemeanor drug arrests and 11 felony drug arrests during the latest reporting period. Traffic entering Sturgis for this year's rally continues its downward trend in the latest numbers released by the South Dakota Department of Transportation. Tuesday's number of vehicles entering Sturgis totaled 51,742. That's down nearly 12% from last year on this date. It's the third straight day of down numbers over the last year after opening weekend numbers were up. The five-day total so far this year is 275,450, which is down 4.7% over last year, as well as the five-year average of 289,024 vehicles. For the Rapid City Post, this is Jerry Steinle.
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0: It is your Roadhouse Rebellion, Amy and Zachy, on a walkabout in Sturgis, and I've come across a man by the name of Chucky. Chucky, what is the name of your business here?
1: TRD Leathers.
0: Oh, it smells great in here. Yeah.
1: And it's all American-made products.
0: That's what I hear. Yeah, that's what I hear. We like that. So, yeah, you've got everything from wallets, purses, hats, belts, pants. Oh, man, there's everything leather in here. So everything is beautiful, by the way. Where does it all come from?
1: Cleveland, Ohio. We make it over there.
0: Oh, do you?
1: Yeah.
0: Very nice.
1: Everything you see here, we make.
0: Okay, and where can people come find you? You're over here by Rally Point.
1: Pardon me?
0: You're over here by Rally Point, right behind Rally Point, by the alley on Harley-Davidson Way. Okay,
1: yes.
0: Very cool. So now we're going around. We're also asking people questions. You've got to finish this sentence, okay? You know you're at the Sturgis Rally when?
1: Until Sunday. This coming Sunday.
0: It's what?
1: This coming Sunday.
0: Okay.
1: The rally be over this coming Sunday.
0: Yes. How do you know you're at the rally, though? What stands out the most to you?
1: Well, you get a lot of people here, you know. And they come and see me from all over the world, not just the States, you know.
0: Yeah, I can see why.
1: And I've been doing it for 32 years, and a lot of people, they know me, and they come.
0: Yeah. I have a friend, his name's D-Ray, and he comes to see you every year. Yeah.
1: Yes.
0: Okay, now answer this question. What is the capital of South Dakota?
1: Sturgis.
0: It should be.
1: Yeah.
0: It should be. Nobody's got it right yet,
1: no?
0: But it's Pierre.
1: Oh, Pierre.
0: Pierre, South Dakota.
1: Okay. Well, I only come here once a year, you know.
0: Yeah. They should change it to Sturgis.
2: Yeah.
0: Yeah, they should.
3: For the

0: Rose Rebellion.
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6: From the Waring Sturgis Ford Weather Center, I'm meteorologist Ember Sky. Mostly cloudy through this morning with a high near 75. Showers and thunderstorms move in tonight, dropping to around 60. Friday brings another chance of showers and thunderstorms with a high near 82.
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going here.

I can wait all night. 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Yes or no? What's it gonna be, boy? Yes or no?

0: It's your Roadhouse Rebellion, Zachy and Amy on the walkabout. And what is your name, sir?
1: My name is Ron.
0: Your name is Ron? And where are you from?
1: Near Cincinnati, Ohio, a little town called Lebanon.
0: Okay. So are you visiting? Are you a vendor?
1: I rode all the way out here.
0: Did you? How was the ride?
1: Wet.
0: Wet, huh? Wet. Did you just get here?
1: No, I got here Monday morning.
0: Did you?
1: Yeah.
0: And we got more rain on the way. You brought it with you.
1: It looks like I'm going to go home in the rain.
0: Well, we needed rain really bad, so thank you for bringing it with you.
1: It looks like it, yes. Everything's brown.
0: Have you bought anything at the rally?
1: Not yet. I got T-shirts, naturally, for the kids and grandkids. And other than that, that's about it.
0: Okay. So we're asking a couple questions. You know you're at the rally when... Finish that sentence.
1: When you hear all the noise.
0: When you hear all the noise.
2: Yeah. It's always been moved, so.
0: Yeah. And then what is the capital of South Dakota? Nobody's got it right yet.
1: Pierre.
0: Oh! You're the only one that knows.
2: I'm going to give you a little side hug here. No one has gotten it.
0: But you did pronounce it incorrectly.
1: Is it Pierre or?
0: Pierre, yes.
1: Okay.
0: Yeah, yeah. Nice. So good job. And that was painless, right?
1: I think so.
0: That's all we needed, yeah.
1: Okay.
0: Thanks for hanging out with us today, and thanks for being here in Sturgis. And thanks for bringing the rain.
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4: From the Waring Sturgis Ford Weather Center, I'm meteorologist Ember Sky. Mostly cloudy through this morning with a high near 75. Showers and thunderstorms move in tonight, dropping to around 60. Friday brings another chance of showers and thunderstorms with a high near 82.
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0: Roadhouse Rebellion back. Zachy Moon, Amy Rose. Who do we have here? What is your name, sir?
1: My name is Carlos.
0: Carlos? All right. What brought you out to the rally?
1: Well, I've been doing this for about 20 years, and for the last 15 years, my brother and I have been doing it, and this time his son came, so we got three generations.
0: And do you come out here and do any sort of business, or you just come out because you're...
1: Ride.
0: Yes!
1: Just to ride.
0: I love that. Where are you from?
1: Well, two places, Arizona...
0: Pull that a little closer.
1: Arizona and Southern California.
0: Oh, wow. Okay. So, I want to ask you this.
1: Yes.
0: Finish the sentence for me. You know it's the rally when?
1: Well, when I buy the ticket a year ahead of time.
0: All right. And then answer me this question. What's the capital of South Dakota?
1: I believe it's Pierre.
0: Say Pierre?
1: Yes.
0: It's Pierre. We call it Pierre.
1: Okay.
0: But yet, I want to give you a big high five.
1: Okay.
0: Because you're one of the first people to get it right.
1: Yeah.
0: But also, you said it wrong.
1: I didn't know how to pronounce it, but...
0: Yes, yeah.
2: But I was... Two people have got it right.
0: Thank you so much, Carlos.
1: Appreciate it.
0: It's been lovely to meet you.
1: All right.
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0: Roadhouse Rebellion back with you. Boy, that breeze sure feels good.
1: Zyster.
0: It's blowing on the sweat on my back.
1: Hyphen weeds.
0: I'm almost cold right now.
1: I set this chair on the sun.
0: Did you bring me water?
1: It melted my butt.
2: I definitely brought you a fresh cold water.
0: Oh,
2: I had a sip. I am very hygienic. Don't worry.
0: You took a sip out of this?
2: Well, because I was brought to me by someone else. And
0: are
2: I'm admitting it.
0: Clear?
2: I have nothing. No gross stuff at all.
0: Okay.
2: I have a beautiful, hygienic mouth.
1: So this is how it happens down here at the Sturgis Motorcycle Rally.
0: Oh, yeah.
1: Rebellion.
0: We're on.
1: Thank you guys so much for being a part of it and hanging out with us.
0: Yes.
1: Please come on down. They're going to be handing out Budweisers for your, all you got to do is pay for them.
0: Yeah. Give them some of that cash. Hey, it's T-Stone.
1: T-Stone in DeHowis.
0: Yeah, he's going to be at Full Throttle tomorrow.
1: That's right.
0: Right?
1: Live and in charge.
2: His name is Terrence. He ain't hairless.
0: It's T-Stone.
1: It's T-Stone. Some people think T-Stone. They listen to his show on the Fox, and they're like, this guy's from L.A. or something. Or
0: yeah,
1: New York.
0: I know.
1: No, he's not. I think he lives in the Valley. I have no idea where he lives.
2: T-Stone's incredible, dude.
0: He is.
2: One time, Mark Houston asked me, hey, will you cover for T-Stone? I was going to say his name again. For Tuesday and Wednesday night. I'm like, the famous guy that's on that syndicated night show on the Fox? And I'm like, I shouldn't do that. And he's like, no, he lives here. He works here. And I'm like, oh, he works remote.
0: Yeah, he just does a better job than us. So
2: no, he's better than everybody. Out. That's actually a fact. It sucks, but you know.
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12: From the Waring Sturgis Ford Weather Center, I'm meteorologist Ember Sky. Mostly cloudy through this morning with a high near 75. Showers and thunderstorms move in tonight, dropping to around 60. Friday brings another chance of showers and thunderstorms with a high near 82.
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0: Hello, guess who? Amy Rose. And right now, I am in downtown Rapid City. I am with Brenda, general manager of Mitzi's Books and Prairie Edge, and Summer, owner of Who's Toy House and The Hive. So tell me a story, ladies. Why are we here? What's going on?
1: Story time!
2: Story time's awesome. We look forward to it every year, especially with this being our second year.
0: Okay. And what's so special about today?
1: It is the grand finale for the season.
0: Ooh, better be a good one.
1: It'll be a good one. Starting at 11 o'clock down on the square.
0: So 1 hour to get here.
1: There you go. Be here. And we always have the fountains going, too. So you kids, bring your swim trunks and run around in the water, too.
0: So is today going to be a little bit different than normal story time?
1: It will be. Summer has a great grand prize to give away at the end of story time. Summer, talk about the Tony.
2: Yes, we'll be giving away a Tony box with headphones and some beginning Tony characters for you to share. It's a great screen-free activity for kids of all ages and abilities.
0: Oh, awesome.
1: We'll have a few things after story time. We're going to have a little riddle game. Give some of the other kids a chance to get a little prize afterwards, just to end the season on a memorable note.
0: Do you have snacks?
1: And we have snacks. We have cookies.
0: Of
1: Thank
0: course.
1: You from Colonial House and Home Slice.
0: Cool.
1: And then we have, of course, the little treasure chest that the kids get to get a little toy and a little candy from. And then they get their little cup of ice cream from Silver Lining Creamery.
0: Wow. How exciting. Well, thanks for having me here. This is fun.
2: Absolutely.
1: Glad to have you.
0: We're going to take a little break and we can come back and talk about it some more.
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9: From the Waring Sturgis Ford Weather Center, I'm meteorologist Ember Sky. Mostly cloudy through this morning with a high near 75. Showers and thunderstorms move in tonight, dropping to around 60. Friday brings another chance of showers and thunderstorms with a high near 82.
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0: Hey guys, broadcasting live from Main Street Square in downtown Rapid City this morning. It's Amy Rose, and if you have kids, I'm about to make your Thursday plans for you. You're welcome. Today is the grand finale of Summer Story Time, and it starts right here at Main Street Square at 11 o'clock. This is also one of those events where you don't have to do the whole parental calculation of how much is this going to cost me once we get there. It's free. Bring the kids, listen to the story, and let them hit the fountains, and there's some pretty good extras today because apparently the grand finale understood the assignment. Whose Toy House is providing owl-themed gift bags with a coupon to use at the store. And there's a grand prize basket with a Tony box, Tony character carrying case, multiple characters, and coordinating books. So if your kid has been asking for a Tony box, today could be the day. And you could become the parent of the year without actually buying one. Story time starts at 11. I'm here live until 1 at Main Street Square in downtown Rapid City.
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3: What is one word to describe Rapid City Area Schools?
4: Improving. Because we have a lot of improvement that needs to happen. 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
3: 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Well, and I think it's talking about like improving slowly too, because you have to look at the rising costs of everything too.
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3: Because
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3: you were talking about like maybe bigger projects and not as many. I think that's everybody in the world right now facing that. Yeah. It's like, yeah. Instead of remodeling my whole house, I could probably only do my kitchen mm-hmm. because of rising costs.
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0: we are live from Main Street Square in the heart of Rapid City. And I have to give some love to some of these businesses and organizations behind today's summer storytime finale, because there's a lot of them. Amy Rose here. So let's give a shout out to Mitzi's Books, of course, Who's Toy House, Silver Lining Creamery, the Black Hills Playhouse, the shops at Main Street Square. And throughout the summer, Storytime has brought in groups like Flutter Productions, Eric Zimmer and the Black Hills Raptor Center, Jane Amiot and 4-H, and Jolly Lane Greenhouse. So this hasn't just been somebody sitting in a chair going, once upon a time. No, while 40 children slowly, you know, lose interest. They've actually made this interactive all summer long. It's so amazing. Today's finale starts at 11, okay? So we're just about to get started, and there's going to be prizes, treats, and the fountains are running, so swimsuits are definitely not a bad idea. And parents, maybe bring a towel unless you enjoy putting soaking wet children back in your vehicle. That's your call. I'm Amy Rose, live at Main Street Square until 1 today.
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12: From the Waring Sturgis Ford Weather Center, I'm meteorologist Ember Sky. Mostly cloudy through this morning with a high near 75. Showers and thunderstorms move in tonight, dropping to around 60. Friday brings another chance of showers and thunderstorms with a high near 82.
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0: Okay, Amy Rose here. It's 11 o'clock, and we have the grand finale story time going on downtown, and I'm sitting here with Brenda and Summer. So, tell us, what do you want the people to know about the final story time today?
1: Well, it takes a lot of cooperation from different groups around Rapid. So we should give a little shout out to the Black Hills Playhouse 605 Theater Group.
0: Yeah.
1: They did some readings this summer, which, I mean, you can't get a better reading than somebody that loves the theater. And so thank them so much for helping us out with the summer. We had also Flutter Productions. We had Eric Zimmer, the Black Hills Raptor Center. We had the 4-H group. Jane Amiot was there. And Jolly Lane Greenhouse. That was so much fun. Those kids got to plant an herb and take it home. And that was so fun watching those kids get their hands dirty. So
0: that's cool.
1: Yeah. That was a lot of little fun extracurricular activity after story time. And on that, too, Splash Lab, we should mention Splash Lab, too. That was on Tuesdays, and that was put on by the girls over at the Square and Visit Rapid City, and they did a bang-up job with that. They had a lot of fun on Tuesdays. So a lot going on downtown this summer.
0: All right.
2: Yeah, so whether you brought your child down on a Tuesday or a Thursday, there was a lot to do this summer downtown. And I really think that's what makes a downtown special is the heartbeat, being able to hear children laugh and running around and just brings a smile to your face.
0: Wow, you two are wonderful. Thanks for putting this on. First of all,
1: it's you know, parents need some
2: effort.
1: Things to do. It is a group effort.
0: All right, we're going to take another break. We'll come back with some more fun with you two.
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14: From the Waring Sturgis Ford Weather Center, I'm meteorologist Ember Sky. Mostly cloudy through this morning with a high near 75. Showers and thunderstorms move in tonight, dropping to around 60. Friday brings another chance of showers and thunderstorms with a high near 82.
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0: Well, hello. We're right in the middle of the action right here in the heart of Rapid City at Main Street Square. I'm Amy Rose, broadcasting live until 1, and today's the big grand finale for the summer story time. One thing I love about this is that it's completely screen-free. No tablets, no YouTube, no tiny person holding your phone hostage, because apparently they need to watch the same video 47 consecutive times. Do you have kids? Oh, this happens at my house. And they're leaning into that with today's grand prize. There's a Tony box in the grand prize basket, along with a Tony character carrying case, multiple Tony characters, and coordinating books. So Whose Toy House is also providing owl-themed gift bags with a coupon to use at the store. Plus, the kids can hit the fountains here at Main Street Square, and there's treats from Silver Lining Creamery, along with some other prizes. It's basically one last big summer morning downtown before we all collectively pretend we're emotionally prepared for school schedules again. I know I am. I'm Amy Rose at Main Street Square. Come hang out with me. I'm here until 1.
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0: It's Amy Rose. I'm with my buddies, Brenda and Summer. We're in downtown Rapid City, the final story time. Now, what we have story time ending. What's coming up in the future?
1: Well, downtown during the fall has so many things that lead into the whole holiday season. So we have the Pumpkin Festival that
2: in
1: is
2: September.
1: In September. Yes, Summer.
0: Everybody thinks it's October, but it's September.
1: It's September.
2: It is in September, and it is a great way to start out the holiday season. We have the Pumpkin Festival, but then we also have, in October, we also have the Downtown Trick-or-Treat, which leads into our

0: our holiday season for Thanksgiving and Christmas. And so I think it's just a really good way to start the season in September all the way through to December.
1: So as a whole downtown, are all of the businesses involved?
2: Yes, they are. And what a great way to know where you live is by going and visiting the heart of the town that you live in, and that is downtown Rapid City. We have some of the best shopping, some of the best restaurants. I mean, Macaulay's just opened downtown. You got to come check that out.
1: Oh, I haven't done that yet.
0: Best margarita, best guac in town.
2: Guacamole, guacamole.
0: I think it's an opportunity for you to see how the footprint in downtown has really expanded. There's a lot of brand new businesses. Just come and check it out. There's so much to see.
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14: From the Waring Sturgis Ford Weather Center, I'm meteorologist Ember Sky. Mostly cloudy through this morning, with a high near 75. Showers and thunderstorms move in tonight, dropping to around 60. Friday brings another chance of showers and thunderstorms, with a high near 82.
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Hello, live in downtown Rapid City and summer story time. Maybe wrapping up for the year, but downtown is definitely not going into hibernation. Amy Rose here. Brenda and Summer were telling me earlier that we're heading right into the fall lineup. So Pumpkin Festival is coming in September. And yes, September. It's not October, like everybody thinks. Apparently, some of us have mentally assigned pumpkins exclusively to October. But no, it's September. Downtown Rapid City would like us to broaden our horizons. Then you've got downtown trick-or-treating in October. And after that, we're basically on the downhill slide into Thanksgiving and Christmas. And if you haven't spent much time downtown lately, there are new businesses popping up, restaurants, shopping, and plenty happening around Main Street Square. This is one of those times when you realize downtown has changed quite a bit while you were busy saying, I really need to get downtown. So do it. I'm here until 1 today at Main Street Square. Stop down, say hi, and enjoy downtown Rapid City while the weather still allows us to have outdoor events without wearing 7 layers.

0: Hello again. It's Mark Houston with Home Slice Media doing, well, I'll check in one more time with you tomorrow, I guess,
1: right,
0: and that will be over already. God dang, that's been fast.
1: Yeah.
0: Does it feel like it to you guys, too?
1: No. Or,
0: no?
1: Feels like it's been very, very long.
0: Yeah. Has everything been working properly? Internet and everything up and running now?
1: Yes, it is working now.
0: Okay,
1: so
0: that's perfect.
1: Going well.
0: I'm assuming when you're working, I mean, because you've been here, what time do you get here in the morning?
1: Usually about 7.
0: Okay, and then you leave at?
1: Usually about 4 or 5.
0: Okay, so they're 10-hour days that you've been putting in with a lot of people every day. I'm assuming that you make connections with the people you're working with, obviously. You learn things about them, right?
1: Yes.
0: Are there people that come in here that you have seen, like, every day? Coming in to get coffee? Some familiar customers?
1: Yeah.
0: Do you get to know them at all?
1: A little bit. You chit-chat with them a little bit.
0: Yeah.
1: As much as you can.
0: Right.
1: And, yeah. A lot of vendors. We get a lot of vendors.
0: Oh, I suppose that makes sense when they got to be up early and getting all the coffee and everything. Are there things that you share with other coffee shops around that only you guys understand when it comes to the rally? Is there stuff that if you guys were talking, you could kind of have your own language in what's going on?
1: I think it's just customer service in general. Like, we do know, like, people, like, the idiocy of some people, you know?
0: Yes, exactly. All right, that's good. Okay, so tomorrow I'm going to come in and have my first ever caramel macchiato, too, to see what this thing is all about. So it's still crushing everything else, I'm assuming.
1: Yes.
0: Okay, awesome. Well, thank you, Beth. I'll come in and talk to you tomorrow. We'll give it a try.
1: Sounds good. Thanks, Mark.
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9: From the Waring Sturgis Ford Weather Center, I'm meteorologist Ember Sky. Areas of fog and cloudy skies this afternoon, with a 40% chance of showers and a high near 72. Showers remain possible tonight, low near 60, then Friday reaches 82.
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Well, hello, live from Main Street Square until 1 today. Before we wrap things up, I want to talk about something that gets overlooked with events like Summer Storytime. This thing takes a small army. Mitzi's books, Whose Toy House, The Hive, Silver Linnet and Creamery, Black Hills Playhouse, Flutter Productions, the Black Hills Raptor Center, 4-H, Jolly Lane Greenhouse, the people here at Main Street Square, Visit Rapid City, the Rapid City Police Department, taking time to come down here every story time, and a whole bunch of parents who actually got everybody dressed, packed up, and out of the house in the middle of the heat. Thank you. Thank you all so much. And of course, most of all, Brenda and Summer, thank you most of all for putting this all together and getting everybody together. Those parents that bring their kids down here deserve recognition too, because getting small children anywhere at a specific time is basically logistics management. So great job. Round of applause to everyone. Brenda and Summer told me the kids start recognizing them by name by the end of summer. And that's pretty cool. These kids are making memories downtown without even realizing they're making memories. They're going to think back on this the rest of their lives. So congratulations to everyone involved in another summer of story time. And if you missed today's finale, keep an eye on the downtown calendar because there's plenty more coming this fall. They love the kids down here and there's always something to do for the kiddos. I'm Amy Rose, live at Main Street Square until 1. Come and see me before I have to go inside and behave like a normal employee.

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1: Hi.
0: It's Stitch in Houston again.
1: You know what's
0: here.
1: Wild is that you heard my voice yesterday, right? It was cracking. I lost it, but it seems to be doing a little better today.
0: What did you do?
1: Well,
0: how did you get it that way?
1: Well, just inhaling dust and exhaust that over
0: would
1: the last
0: make it worse.
1: 7 days.
0: What you're saying is not making any sense to the listener.
1: Also, this is day 7. Don't stop believing. God. So, you know what I mean?
0: All right, what happened out at the BC last night?
1: Last night was insane.
0: Okay, you say that every time you come
1: I'm just
0: back.
1: Saying that I was really grateful to be a part of something that was really big. Of course, Daredevil Wednesdays is a tradition at the Buffalo Chip every Wednesday of the rally where all these crazy stunts go on. There was a world record broken by Chuck. He ran through 12 pallets of wood on fire with a guy on the back. Broke a world record, was able to do it with ease.
0: Yeah, but could he get hungry hippos cleared in 3.2 seconds? I don't think so.
1: Fair enough. And then, of course, Hailstorm, the powerhouse that is Lizzie Hale.

0: Oh, that was an amazing show. And then, the rain came through.
1: And then
0: and you would think that the rain would cause some sort of, you know, hinder in the plan. Nope. Lainey continued to play. People danced and sang in the rain and the mud and the puddles. I mean,
1: did she prince that thing? Is that what she did?
0: Man, she and it was awesome to see all the people just having a great time. It was really muddy out there, of course, but it was awesome. And I'm going to be putting together an article for the Rapid City Post. You can go check out some photos and everything that happened right there at rapidcitypost.com.
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0: It's Amy Rose. Here we are wrapping up this live broadcast with my buddies Brenda with Mitzi's Books and Prairie Edge and Summer, who's the owner of Who's Toy House and The Hive. Man, you guys are just taking over downtown, aren't you?
1: We're lots taking over the little kitties.
0: I think we should take this time to thank everybody that has made this summer awesome.
1: And you know what? A big part of that is the parents just trying to get their kids engaged and things going on. And
2: being consistent, too, coming every week, rain or shine, coming out just to enjoy it.
1: And their accolades. They are so thankful for something to do. It's great seeing the kids smile. They get to know us by the end of the season. They know us by name. And It really makes your heart melt.
0: Yeah, you know, yeah. These kids are going to think back on this event
1: the rest
0: of their lives, and you guys are the reason.
1: They definitely will. And again, we just have to give thanks to everybody that's been involved. The guys that work in the square, they help us out every week, you know.
2: Rapid City Police Department finds a way to always come down every story time and hand out some stickers. They're pretty awesome.
1: Yep, they are. And the girls that visit Rapid City and the square, they, you know, help us out, give us that space to use on Thursdays. So it's a big shout out and thanks to everybody that's lent a helping hand in it.
0: And you know what? Thank you too.
1: Well,
0: thank you.
1: It's fun.
0: Don't forget about that.
1: And Silver Lining Creamery too. Can't forget them.
0: Give each other a high five right now.
1: High five.
0: There we go.
1: High five. And just make your way downtown. There's so much more going on for the rest of the season.
0: Yeah,
2: absolutely.
0: What's a website people can go to see all the events?
1: Visit Rapid City.
0: Okay, there we go.
1: And they'll start out with, we have the Buffalo Roundup.
2: Absolutely.
1: So much more coming up down the pike. So
0: always fun things going on down here.
2: And there's a calendar of events. If you're driving by and you see something going on in the square and you want to know what it is, just click on that schedule and it'll show you.
0: All right. We love you guys.
2: Oh, thank you.
1: Thank you, Amy.

0: Here we are, day 7. Excuse me. I think I got what you got.
1: I hope not, because Zachy Moon is starting there to have some of that too, because maybe I didn't lose my voice. Maybe I got like a respiratory infection or something. That's not better.
0: I'd rather you would have lost your voice instead of spreading that all over the place.
1: Well, here we are talking in the microphone.
0: Oh, man, it is Thursday. 3 full days left of the rally. Well, let's say two and two-thirds full days left of the rally. Then it's done, brother.
1: I'm kind of sad about
0: it. It's all done. They all got to go home. And then we got to start scrubbing.
1: And then we got to go back to reality.
0: Oops, there goes Sanitarality.
1: Why you keep?
0: I don't know why you keep saying that, and then I try to rep.
1: You keep Eminem references, dude. You got to stop.
0: I didn't mean it.
1: I know that we're, you know, day 7. You're definitely feeling it at this point. You know what I mean? How tired are you? Yeah, usually you got to get through Wednesday, and then like Thursday, Friday, it's like, I could do this all another 10 days, but no, you physically can't.
0: Here, coming up a little bit later at 3 o'clock, in between the breaks that we're doing here, I've got to interview I have 3 band interviews I've got to do in a span of 90 minutes.
1: Are you going to be able to do? Is that a world record?
0: Call Guinness. This has to be.
1: Oh yeah, right.
0: Whatever. Stupid.
1: It's hilarious, though. Anyway, I mean, you and I have both been working our butts out here. A lot of people have been working their butts off out here, so. Shout out to, you know, people working their butts off.
0: To people working their butts off.
1: That's
0: right. Look at you guys over there with no butts. Nice job. It's your butts are gone.
1: You like no butts and you cannot lie.
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4: From the Waring Sturgis Ford Weather Center, I'm meteorologist Ember Sky. Areas of fog and cloudy skies this afternoon, with a 40% chance of showers and a high near 72. Showers remain possible tonight, low near 60, then Friday reaches 82.
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1: Now dig this.

0: I hate my voice. I hate it. I don't know why I sound like this.
1: It's a loud shift. It's Stitch. Why are you? It's contagious. I swear. Anyway, it's Stitch in Houston. It's the loud shift. You know that 23% of Americans are sad because they didn't feel they made the most of their summer?
0: Well,
1: 23% are sad because they thought the summer was wasted.
0: Huh.
1: How do you feel? How was your summer?
0: You know, my summer's been extremely busy, and I feel like I've worked most of it.
1: Yeah.
0: You know what I mean?
1: You feel like it got away from you, though?
0: But I did get to experience Chicago for the first time. I did get to go to Disney World for the first time.
1: Right.
0: And then I love the rally. You know what I don't understand is, like, getting ridiculed for doing what you love. I don't understand.
1: Who's ridiculing you for doing what you love?
0: It's just a common thing that, I'm not even speaking about me specifically, but, you know, there's people that understand that you work the rally and then what the rally is and what you have to do. And there's people that just don't. And so the people that don't just hate on the people that do, and I don't understand.
1: Where is this coming from?
0: Well,
1: this is weird. I was talking about letting the summer get away from you.
0: Well,
1: how did we get here?
0: I let life get away from me because of the rally.
1: You know what happened? You know what I did this summer? Nothing. I didn't get to do. I've been here the whole time.
0: You did too.
1: I didn't go anywhere.
0: You had one vacation.
1: No, I didn't.
0: Oh, didn't you have that hospital stay?
1: Yeah, that's what I got to do this year. I got to go to the hospital.
0: Well, but coming up in September.
1: Yeah, mid-September, I'm leaving.
0: Yeah, you're leaving for how long?
1: I don't know.
0: Dude, everything's going to fall apart.
1: No, it's not. Everything's
0: going to fall apart
1: while
0: you're
1: gone.
0: Then
1: in November, I'm leaving for longer.
0: How long?
1: I don't know. The month? Maybe.
0: Well, I hope you do. You deserve it, brother.
1: Okay.
0: You deserve it.
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12: 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Out at the Buffalo Chip, the Freedom Celebration presentation goes at 8 and Collective Soul closes the Wolfman Jack stage at 10:30. Jacko plays the Full Throttle at 10 tonight. Dakota Faze at the Iron Horse at 8. Toby Lee and the Mustang Sally Banner, the Knuckle at 6 with Noise Pollution at 9. Down at the Loud American, Dirty Word at 8 and Pop Rocks at 10:30. There's no cover charge. Now Friday, two rides go out. The Veterans Warrior Ride leaves 2130 Main late morning. The Rusty Wallace charity ride rolls out of Outlaw Square in Deadwood at noon, raising money for South Dakota Special Olympics and the NASCAR Foundation. The Biker Olympics are at the Iron Horse at 2 with Sammy Kershaw on stage at 8 tomorrow. And Friday night, Drowning Pool closes the Chip. Insane Clown Posse plays the Full Throttle at 10, and Cat Perkins and the Country Roads Band close out Loudfest at 10:30. There's no wrong way to rally, but there's a right way to ride. Ride Safe South Dakota reminds you to gear up, slow down, and always ride so

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1: From the Waring Sturgis Ford Weather Center, I'm meteorologist Ember Sky. Areas of fog and cloudy skies this afternoon, with a 40% chance of showers and a high near 72. Showers remain possible tonight, low near 60, then Friday reaches 82.
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0: It's a loud shift of stitch in Houston, so I get up in the morning and I do what most old people do, and I read the newspaper.
1: Yeah, you are getting old, aren't you?
0: I read the paper, Stitch.
1: The Rapid City Post
0: paper. The Rapid City Post.
1: Correct.
0: I got a question for you, Stitch.
1: Okay, I like to answer questions.
0: I'm looking out over the rally right now.
1: Yep, it's pretty light today so far.
0: I don't see... Is it legal, Stitch, at the Sturgis Motorcycle Rally?
1: You shouldn't ask me any legality
0: is
1: questions.
0: Is it legal to wear nothing but body paint at the Sturgis Motorcycle Rally?
1: I have zero idea or no. I don't know.
0: So if a woman,
1: but I do know that
0: beautiful rally woman is walking down the street covered in nothing but body paint, is that legal?
1: As long as she's covered, right? I don't know.
0: No, it's illegal.
1: It's illegal. So, but she can...

0: her top.
1: Body paint does not count as clothing.
2: Oh.
1: At the rally.
2: So you can get arrested for that or fined or something?
1: You cannot appear in public with your genitalia out.
2: But what if they're...
1: Or the female breast.
2: What if... Well, right? What if they have pasties because then
1: you
2: they're
1: can.
2: Covered?
1: Okay. You have to have full opaque covering. Band-aids, pasties, anything like that. But you can't just, ladies, slap on a bucket of paint and walk down the main street and say, I'm good.
2: Have you seen that happen?
1: Now, would I like that?
2: Obviously.
1: But you can't do it, ladies. I just want to protect you.
2: No, seriously, have you done that? Have you seen that?
1: I've seen body paint.
2: Yeah.
1: But they still have to have...
2: Yeah,
1: still,
2: like...
1: Your bits got to be covered.
2: Some of them have, like, vests.
1: Yeah.
2: On top of the body paint. Is that person walking around barefoot?
1: Where?
2: Right there. With the staff shirt.
1: Oh, I hope not.
2: Oh, no, she's got flip-flops.
1: Oh, thank God.
2: I was just what's going on, dude?
1: Please, please, another thing. Don't walk barefoot at the rally.
2: No,
1: anyone,
2: don't do
1: please
2: that.
1: Don't do that.
2: Don't do that.
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1: Nice. Good job.
2: I think you're a little... So I was so delirious yesterday. I think you're delirious today. Or whatever. Delirium.
0: It could be setting in. There could be a little rally madness.
2: And that's okay.
0: That's about to happen.
2: I like
0: right
2: the
0: now.
2: Rally madness. I cope well with it.
0: Freedom Celebration presentation at 8 out at the Chip.
2: Oh, yeah, that's awesome.
0: And then Collective Soul, 10:30.
2: Collective Soul is a good band.
0: Jackal.
2: Yeah, it's the world's largest biker ball with Jackal.
0: It's called the biker ball. Okay. Full throttle.
2: Jesse James and Jackal have been doing that for what? I don't even know.
0: 20 plus years?
2: Yeah, maybe 30 years out there at the Full Throttle Saloon.
0: Exactly.
2: I heard the Rob Zombie show was awesome last night. That was one show that I wish I got to see out there at the Throttle, but unfortunately, my services were required elsewhere.
0: They were. Tomorrow, two rides go out. The Veterans Warrior Ride leaves 2130 Main late in the morning. The Rusty Wallace Charity Ride rolls out at Outlaw Square in Deadwood at noon.
2: That's cool.
0: All of that's going to raise money for South Dakota Special Olympics and the NASCAR Foundation.
2: Yeah. Dude, have you noticed, like...
0: Turn left.
2: A lot of people are leaving, by the way.
0: No, they're not. No, they're not. Look at them. Look at them all.
2: Well, I noticed that leaving at the Chip this morning, there was a lot of campers leaving.
0: Yeah, that's true.
2: They wanted to stay for that Lainey Wilson concert, and then they're like, I'm done.
0: But here's what I love about this, right? Because now, tonight, tomorrow, Saturday, it's all locals. All of us get to come down and party and hang out with these bands. I can't wait.
2: Uh-huh.
0: You got to come to the Loud, though.
2: There's definitely relationships that are ended because of the last weekend of the rally. Let's just throw that out.
0: Okay, everybody. Maybe be better. Be better.
2: Dude, you can't just exist and then expect to be better.
0: Yes,
2: right?
0: You can.
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10: 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Now Friday, two rides go out. The Veterans Warrior Ride leaves 2130 Main late morning. The Rusty Wallace Charity Ride rolls out of Outlaw Square in Deadwood at noon, raising money for South Dakota Special Olympics and the NASCAR Foundation. 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
14: From the Waring Sturgis Ford Weather Center, I'm meteorologist Ember Sky. Areas of fog and cloudy skies this afternoon, with a 40% chance of showers and a high near 72. Showers remain possible tonight, low near 60, then Friday reaches 82.
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0: Hey everybody, Loud Shift. Now it's that time of the show where we sit around and
1: drink.
0: Talk about the people walking by. Oh. Look at this guy on the phone right here. Look at him. What are you talking about drinking. You know, he's called his broker. He's like, man,
1: you
0: were supposed to make me a lot of money coming out here to Sturgis, and you're not making anything. And I want to pace back and forth. Look at him. He's mad. He's pulled his pants up.
1: He is definitely calling his insurance agent.
0: Why? What do you think happened
1: Laid down his bike or something, which is kind of scary.
0: Okay.
1: We should do this live stream because I feel like this would be hilarious.
0: Look at this dog right here. Hey, puppers.
1: I just hope it doesn't poop on the street.
0: It'd be kind of funny.
1: Sometimes people just don't pick up their dog poop.
0: You let your yard get a little out of control with your dogs.
1: Well, no, I tried.
0: Have you started paying somebody to do it?
1: Ever since I paid basically my mortgage on my yard and got it redone.
0: To get it fixed. How has the heat been on that yard, by the way?
1: Oh, dude, tough
0: yard.
1: But anyways, I go out there and I use a dog pooper scooper thing.
0: Yeah.
1: And I use it and I try to do every other day or every other couple days.
0: You're doing it?
1: Yeah, I'll go out there and do it. But then now, I haven't been home for a while, so.
0: Okay, so it's been piled up a little.
1: There's going to be a lot of dog poop out there, I'm pretty sure.
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3: From the Waring Sturgis Ford Weather Center, I'm meteorologist Ember Sky. Areas of fog and cloudy skies this afternoon with a 40% chance of showers and a high near 72. Showers remain possible tonight, low near 60, then Friday reaches 82.
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1: find
0: street.
1: Us? Howdy, sir.
0: From One Eye Jackson, also some of the best pizza.
2: Or you could just say we're right next to the Loud American, which is the company that owns us.
0: Oh, yeah, we could say that.
1: Talking about the competition.
0: I think we mentioned the Loud enough, okay?
1: Hey, I want to say I'm hoping to have an article out by tomorrow, maybe, on the Rapid City Post.
0: Yeah, about what?
1: You introduced me to a fella by the name of Dakota Fay.
0: That's correct.
1: And he's a pretty big deal, and I didn't realize that.
0: I told you, buddy. I told you.
1: Because after he was done with our interview, Jeremiah, who, of course, runs the best food truck at the rally over here, he was like, that's Dakota Fay? I follow that guy. I listen to that guy. I hear him all the time. I'm like, yeah, man, that's insane. Well, you got to introduce me. And so then what did we do? We made Jeremiah go in and make six baskets of steak tips for this guy.
0: Yeah, six
1: instead of just introducing him.
0: Yeah, he made him work
1: for it. We made him work for it. But anyway, he kind of liked it, I think, which I thought was cool.
0: No, definitely. He was very appreciative. But you can check out Dakota Fay live tonight. He goes on stage at 8 p.m. opening up for The Game. Okay.
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0: 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It's Houston. 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Everybody,
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0: I think we're on all of the stations.
1: We are on. You remember, like, the first.

0: couple of days you forgot that?
1: I did forget that.
0: You were like, it's only on Cat and Mix. No, dude. We are on all the stations.
1: The rally takes a toll on all of us.
0: We're the only ones that are doing what we're doing. I'm just saying, dude. We're the boots on the ground. We're talking to artists.
1: Exactly.
0: We actually just talk about Dakota Faye going to be opening up for the game tonight.
1: You know what? Thank you for introducing me to that fella.
0: I'm glad that you find him intriguing because I kind of figured you would.
1: You know why?
0: He's very intelligent.
1: He's a super intelligent dude.
0: Yeah.
1: And his whole commitment to Shel Silverstein is what I found so interesting.
0: I have no idea what that is.
1: Dude, you know who Shel Silverstein is.
0: Maybe. Is it a poetry thing?
1: Oh, my God.
0: I don't know, dude. I'm sorry. But either way, you can catch our live interview, and I think we might play it.
1: I'm going to do it. I'm going to try to put it. I might try to piece it together here, the whole thing.
0: Yeah.
1: But there'll definitely be an article about him in the Rapid City Post.
0: He is one of the most interesting guys.
1: Introducing guys, yes,
0: he is. Met, and I've worked with him a couple times over the past couple of years, and when I found out that he was opening up for The Game, who's one of the biggest hip-hop artists to ever come out of the state of California.
1: Like, Wait a minute.
0: Yeah. You heard what I said. You heard exactly what I said. And he's playing live tonight at the Iron Horse Saloon in Sturgis, which is on the way other end of the street from where we're at.
1: Wait a minute.
0: Now, live.
1: Hold on.
0: One of the biggest hip-hop artists ever to come out of the state of California.
1: Didn't a fella named Snoop Dogg come out of California?
0: Yeah, and Dr. Dre.
1: And you're saying The Game.
0: Yes.
1: Bigger than the...
0: No, I'm not saying bigger. He's
1: right,
0: one
1: making
0: of...
1: Just making sure.
0: You mentioned The Game
1: when you mentioned
0: those names.
1: Okay.
0: I know
1: in
0: some
1: the
0: people
1: same
0: do.
1: Tier?
0: And then I'm sure there might be an argument. No.
1: I'm sure there's Dre, Snoop.
0: Yeah,
1: and then maybe...
0: Yeah, a little lower. But okay. I'm saying, like, he's definitely
1: all right.
0: A guy...
1: I'm not mocking The Game. Don't get me wrong.
0: You don't need to.
1: No, I don't need to.
0: Because that dude's gangster, and he'll probably pull up on us or something.
1: Sorry.
0: For real.
1: Listen,
0: you don't want no part of that guy.
1: I love you.
0: He's also...
1: I'm your biggest fan.
0: The dude is jacked. Like,
1: don't tell me that.
0: He's been in The Game for a long time.
1: I see what you did there.
0: But now, like, within the last, I don't know, 5-10 years or so, dude has become one of the most biggest dudes I've ever seen in my life. On
1: physically, you mean?
0: Physically, yeah, okay. On the internet. Okay. Like, dude, like...
1: All right, then I take back everything I said.
0: Could probably go to, like, bodybuilding competitions if you wanted to.
1: I will buy you steak tips here at The Loud American.
0: If you want to come hang out with us in The Game, please do. Dude, I'd be scared.
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5: From the Waring Sturgis Ford Weather Center, I'm meteorologist Ember Sky. Areas of fog and cloudy skies this afternoon, with a 40% chance of showers and a high near 72. Showers remain possible tonight, low near 60, then Friday reaches 82.
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0: Real Rock 100.3 The Fox. I'm Terrence Stone, broadcasting from the world-famous Full Throttle Saloon and Pappy Hoyle Campground. I'm here with Nigel and Devin from Nigel and the Heat.
1: Good, man.
2: Doing well.
0: Thanks so much for taking time to chat with me. Tell me about your band.
1: Man, we're a baby band. We just started 6 months ago. This whole thing's really new. I took a batch of song ideas that I had and put a group of musicians in a room together that I thought were pretty damn cool. And we've just made this incarnation come together, man. And so we went from 0 to 100.
0: Is there any other way to do it?
1: No. Especially when you're at full throttle, what other way?

0: Where do you go?
1: And then speaking of Full Throttle, so you guys just opened up for Sammy Hagar, the legendary Sammy Hagar. Yeah.
2: It was a once-in-a-lifetime experience.
3: He's such a legend, man, and they were super cool. His whole team was amazing. It was one of those just fairy tale days, whatever the 15,000 people it was that we played to. It was
1: crazy.
3: Just, yeah, it's like I had a little bit of stolen valor. I had to get a photo with the crowd like we had done something. But it was a beautiful sight, and everyone was really responsive to it, and it was amazing. It was great.
1: How much pressure did you have going into something like that? You're opening up for a legend. This guy played with Eddie Van Halen.
3: Oh, well, you had half of Van Halen up there, man.
1: It's Michael
3: like,
1: Anthony.
3: That's crazy. Yeah.
1: Like your nerves going into it. How did that feel?
3: I told the band before we went on, the biggest thing is we've got to enjoy this and take it in and be in the moment and not worry. Like, if at this point we're here, if we don't know the stuff, that's our own fault. You know?
1: Well, you said you were 6 months in.
3: And we got in a 100-degree garage and beat out the set for about 3 days before coming up here. It went off great, man, without a hitch. And I'll tell you, playing in front of legends like that's a big deal. Johnny Kay here, and he had a bunch of people with him. And that was almost, for me, the more nerve-wracking thing, because they're looking deeper into what's going on. They're listening to the song. It went off great, man. And,
1: that's awesome.
3: The response was amazing.
1: Congratulations. That's, like, an incredible honor, and especially to be 6 months into a band and to be able to pull a gig like that. I mean, that's incredible.
3: Since I was 17 years old, I spent several years playing drums with a band called Wayland. I was out with a guy named Tuck Smith as well. I play with Jackal a good bit here and there. Just do something fresh, man. Always keep changing it up.
1: Hey, this is T Stone with Nigel and the Heat. We'll be right back with more from these guys. Stick around.
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15: From the Waring Sturgis Ford Weather Center, I'm meteorologist Ember Sky. Areas of fog and cloudy skies this afternoon, with a 40% chance of showers and a high near 72. Showers remain possible tonight, low near 60, then Friday reaches 82.
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0: Real Rock Stone broadcasting from the Full Throttle Saloon. I'm here with Nigel in the Heat, Nigel Dupree, and tell me your name again.
1: Devin.
0: I'm talking with these guys. They just opened up for Sammy Hagar a few nights ago. We were talking about your interaction with Jesse. What's your relation to Jesse?
2: Well, that's my dad. I was born and raised around all the chaos that he created with Jackal, man, and it's been amazing because rock and roll's the only thing I know other than how to cut the grass here at Pappy Hoyle. So when the pandemic hit, obviously everything shut down except for Sturgis does not shut down.
0: No,
2: what a better place to social distance. That was the first year I came out here and worked, and for the next 3 years after that, I have weed-eated and mowed every freaking blade of grass on that 700-800 acres back there.
0: Gosh.
2: Painted sheds.

0: accidentally painted things I shouldn't have. But yeah, this year I get to do the rock and roll thing, so it's been great.
1: Man, what a cool progression. And I've seen you play with Jackal. You've come out and done some stuff with your dad Night. What does that feel like for you to be able to do that?
0: When I was younger, I didn't think anything of it. That was just normal. And now as I'm getting older and you take in life and stuff, like, it's a big deal, man. To get to share that moment with your dad, you know, it's cool.
1: That's so great. Super cool, man. So also, did you guys do a thing with Roman as well, where it was like a three-piece deal?
0: I can't really say we. He's got a solo project called Dixie Inc. And it's actually me, Roman, and Charlie Starr from Blackberry Smoke. We've done some shows, and there's been a few other guitar players we've had. And we put out a song with DMC from Run DMC. And it's basically just anything that's not straight-up Jackal-related that he puts together. We go in the studio and record it together. And he's got a beautiful studio at his house. You know, cause I live up in Nashville, so I'm about 4 hours away from him.
1: Okay.
0: And so he'll call me, hey, you can come down this weekend, knock out some songs. And Roman lives 10 minutes from him. Definitely going to take a guitar out of his hands on Thursday night.
1: Yeah. Oh, dude, I'm looking forward to that. Your dad is such a wild front man. Jackal is a staple in rock and roll, so what an honor to have them here every year. For you to be able to participate in that is just amazing that you guys can share that together. Well, T-Stone here, going to come right back. We're going to talk more with Nigel and Devin. Nigel and the Heat, they're going to tell us a little bit about their sound and what can you expect from a Nigel and the Heat show. Coming right back on the Fox.
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0: 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Not that bull Karen listens to down the hall.
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0: Broadcasting from the world-famous Full Throttle Saloon and Pappy Hoyle Campground, T-Stone here with Nigel in the Heat. I got Nigel Dupree and Devin. So you guys are going to be playing. You just did Sammy Hagar. You're going to be playing again a show Wednesday at the pool party here
1: on
0: the campground. Yeah,
1: 4:30. Yeah, man. Okay. Yeah, I'm most excited about that than anything just because I get to wear a bathing suit on stage, dude. Get to throw my swim trunks on.
0: Nice. And then you get to jump in the pool after.
1: Oh, 100%. There are multiple guitar solos. I will do cannonballs. Come out and join me. We'll do guitar solo cannonballs all day.
0: Well, looking forward to watching that, man. And then Thursday night, Jackal's going to be playing on the main stage.
1: Yeah.
0: You're going to be joining him for some of those tunes?
1: I'll probably get up for one or two up there with them.
0: And then you guys actually play again, Nigel in the Heat, on the Inside Factory stage.
1: The Jackal after party.
0: Right after Jackal's done,
1: head to
0: the Inside Factory stage for Nigel in the Heat.
1: We're doing a whole bunch of fun covers, man. That's not normally in our wheelhouse because the project's so new.

0: and working on a record and that whole kind of thing. We're halfway across the country for us. We're from the South. Devin lives down in Atlanta. I'm in Nashville. Well, if we're going to go out there, we're going to play more than once. So we learned a bunch of fun covers, dude, like some Zeppelin and some ZZ Top. Just all the classic, everything that you want to sing along with. And and we'll see if we can't get one or two of the guys from Jackal to set in with us and maybe do some AC/DC or something.
1: Oh, that'd be amazing, man. Yeah. What are you most looking forward to playing in that set?
0: We're doing Monkey Business by Skid Row.
1: Ooh, man.
0: And that's a power up. That's the full ab workout for me, dude. I'm full tilt. You know, screaming, singing the whole thing.
1: Vocals ready for that. High note in the beginning, you know.
0: I don't know.
1: Shoebox full of.
0: I don't know where it comes from. Obviously, there's something genetically there, because my dad will rip the paint off the walls with the right note, dude. He'll break glass. I don't know where it comes from.
1: When I ask your dad how he preps his voice for a show, he tells me he eats a bunch of Taco Bell with some hot sauce. That's how he gets his voice ready.
0: That is very real. I cannot tell you the amount of times before a show I've seen that man eating some soft shell beef tacos.
1: Yeah. That's awesome. But hey, man, thank you both for your time today, man. Nigel in the Heat.
0: Thank you.
1: Check him out.
0: Yeah, all of the socials. You've put in Nigel Dupree or Nigel in the Heat on Google. It'll take you to anything, anywhere. Instagram. You don't know that many Nigels. So you just put in Nigel, and I guarantee you it'll populate with the nice little blue check right there. Add us YouTube, Spotify, Nigel in the Heat, Nigel Dupree. Please check it out.
1: Indeed. Well, good luck at the pool party on Wednesday and the Jackal after party on Thursday, man.
0: Oh, yeah, everyone come on out.
1: Right on. Thank you guys again.
0: Thank you.
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8: 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Now Friday, two rides go out. The Veterans Warrior ride leaves 2130 Main late morning. 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And Friday night, Drowning Pool closes the Chip. 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
12: From the Waring Sturgis Ford Weather Center, I'm meteorologist Ember Sky. Areas of fog and cloudy skies this afternoon with a 40% chance of showers and a high near 72. Showers remain possible tonight, low near 60, then Friday reaches 82.
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0: 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T-Stone here broadcasting from the world-famous Full Throttle Saloon and Pappy Hoyle Campground. I'm here with the one and only Cassie Cope. The gal wears many, many hats and is a huge part of the success here at the Full Throttle. But I'm going to let her tell you what she does. Thanks so much for being here.
1: Thank you. And I love that this has become our little annual tradition with having you come out here and hang out with Jesse and just help us keep spreading the word on what's going on. So we're looking forward to a great rally this year.
0: So tell me about what do you do, not just for Jesse, but for the Full Throttle in general?
1: I feel like sometimes I'm like the director of fun. We get to help kind of make sure all of our events come to life, all of our sponsor activations, a lot of our main stage booking and artist management and venue marketing here. It's making sure Michael and Jesse are happy and doing things that they need to be doing.
0: Awesome. How hard is it to, Jesse's a busy guy. He's in 10 places at once. To get him to be where you need him to be when you need him to be there.
1: You got to find him. That's the hard part because he's all over this property. We have so much going on at any given moment in time. So Jesse is so great about showing up. And if he's made an obligation or a commitment to someone, he's there. And that's really awesome. It makes my job a whole lot easier. The hardest part is literally having to find him sometimes.
0: Well, so on top of wrangling these guys and getting them where they need to be, when they need to be there, what are some of the other things you do? I know I've seen you running around with your camera, taking photos of the bands. Tell me about that experience.
1: Do a lot of our event photography here and just kind of help coordinate everything and our social media and just our sponsorship obligations. And I also help manage Jackal as well and do all their tour marketing. So it's really cool to get everyone out here and just see how much this culture has grown. And every year we're getting bigger and bigger and bigger. And it's just been a blast to be a part of. And the whole team here is just absolutely amazing.
0: Definitely.
1: Yeah.
0: What's your favorite part about this whole experience? Coming to the rally, coming to Full Throttle, the thing you look forward to most?
1: Honestly, I do what I do because I love creating memories for people, because people always say you remember how you make them feel. And that's my favorite thing about being an event producer and creating experiences, because they last a lifetime. A lot of people, this is a dream for them to be able to come out to Sturgis and hang out, and it's a once in a lifetime opportunity. And I think it's so cool we get to be a part of that.
0: Here in a little bit, we're going to take a quick break. We're going to come right back with Cassie. She's going to tell us about some of the cool things going on right here at the Full Throttle Saloon. It's coming up next on The Fox.
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4: From the Waring Sturgis Ford Weather Center, I'm meteorologist Ember Sky. Areas of fog and cloudy skies this afternoon with a 40% chance of showers and a high near 72. Showers remain possible tonight, low near 60, then Friday reaches 82.
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0: Black Hills Real Rock Station 100.3 The Fox. T-Stone out here at the Full Throttle Saloon, the world famous Full Throttle Saloon, with Cassie Cope, Jesse's right-hand gal. We were talking about some of the cool stuff going on. Tell everybody, what's going on the rest of the week out here at the Full Throttle?
1: So much going on this week, and we're so excited to have everybody out here for the 86 Sturgis Motorcycle Rally. We've got Rob Zombie coming up, 26th annual Biker Ball with Jackal, which is always a blast. It's a Sturgis family tradition, so I'm excited to see all of our familiar faces and bring them out. And then we've got ICP, amazing time. On Friday the 14th, they were actually here last year, and we had so much fun with them. We didn't even care that they stormed our stage. We brought them back. It was awesome.
0: Disclaimer, people should maybe wear raincoats unless you want to get doused in Faygo.
1: Absolutely. They almost shot it to the bridges that we have. It was pretty sick. They were like flare shooting Faygo. Like, it was the coolest thing I've ever seen.
0: They are a fun live show. So tell me about some of the other stuff going on. There's some great shows on the main stage. I had Nigel earlier. He was talking about they're playing After Jackal on the Inside Factory stage. So lots of cool bands going on in there. What are some of the other things that maybe most, like, other people don't necessarily know about? The Mama Tried stuff. What's that all about?
1: Mama Tried, they're great. We're always so happy to have them here on property. Harley Davidson helps bring them out. So they've got a few bike shows going on this week. They do pool parties. So we've got amazing vendors. And, of course, we've got Harley Davidson out here with their Harley Davidson garage, free pinstriping, all that stuff. We've had a few drone shows this year, which have been really excited, really exciting. There's literally never a dull moment. Live music, live entertainment. Some wild just people watching things you want to see and some things you don't want to see. And it's all awesome.
0: What would be the things you don't want to see?
1: I'll let you find out.
0: Are they doing like the cage, the ball with the motorcycles?
1: Yeah. So that's actually Christian. He's like a world famous stunt rider. He gets in there and rides around, and he kind of just does pop-up shows, but you can hear it before you see it. So you know when it's time to go watch him ride.
0: Never a dull moment at the Full Throttle Saloon.
1: Never.
0: Cassie, thanks so much. I appreciate your time, and enjoy the rest of the rally.
1: Thank you. It was so good to see you.
0: Likewise.
1: See you next year.
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0: Real Rock 100.3 The Fox. Terrence Stone here at the world-famous Full Throttle Saloon. I'm here with Brittany from the band Limberlost. Hey, Brittany, how's it going?
1: Oh, it's going great. It's a nice windy day, and we're getting that downstream from the fire, but it ain't stopping anything here in Sturgis. You know what I mean?
0: We're keeping
1: especially
0: it
1: here at the Throttle, so it's awesome.
0: So tell me about Limberlost. You guys are going to be playing Jackal Night, but let's talk about Thursday night, Jackal Night. You guys are going to be playing on the factory stage?
1: Yes, that's right. Okay. 4 to 6. It's a great show. We have a lot of fun. We actually offer free drink if you buy one of our cups at our table. We have a tab for you to get your free drink with that. So come down and have a drink on us, you know?
0: That's a hell of an offer right there. Is this your guys' first year at the rally?
1: Oh, no, this is our fifth year at the rally. We are now rally vets. We love it, man.
0: All right.
1: We actually missed last year, the 85th, but we planned our southern tour and in such a way that we just couldn't be in two places at once. Oh, this year we're like planned our entire tour around Sturgis. So.
0: Well, we're glad to have you back this year.
1: Hell yeah.
0: What's your favorite part about the Sturgis rally?
1: I had this epiphany today that Sturgis is one of the most body positive places to go to. You wouldn't maybe think that or associate that, but it really is. Everyone is here to just have fun. Everyone's in the coolest outfits. Everyone's expressing themselves, and I just love it. It allows me to do it, but I'm also like loving everyone else in their moment and in their element. It is just like a nonstop party, and everyone feels like family. I wouldn't miss it. I wouldn't miss it this year for anything.
0: Well, thank goodness it's here, and thank goodness you guys are here. Well, tell me a little bit about Limberlost.
1: Well, we are a band based out of the Seattle area, the Seattle-Tacoma area. But our name and our mission in the world is that no matter how lost you feel, if you put your faith in something and you drive that forward, you will find your way. So that's what we put out in the world. We like to do songs that really kind of hit you with the lyrics and in ways that other songs maybe aren't anymore to what you can hear on the radio or those lyrics that will stop you and live with you. We also like to have fun and be on stage. And we're a group of really great musicians, so
0: beautiful.
1: It's always a good time.
0: Right on. Well, I'm T-Stone here with Brittany from Limberlost. We're going to be right back. She's going to tell us about Limberlost sound and what you can expect from one of their live shows. Coming up next on The Fox.
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9: From the Waring Sturgis Ford Weather Center, I'm meteorologist Ember Sky. Areas of fog and cloudy skies this afternoon, with a 40% chance of showers and a high near 72. Showers remain possible tonight, low near 60, then Friday reaches 82.
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0: T-Stone here with Real Rock 100.3 The Fox, coming at you live from the Full Throttle Saloon. I'm here with Brittany from Limberlost. Hi, Brittany.
1: Hi, T-Stone.
0: What kind of sound does Limberlost have? What kind of vibe is it?
1: I love when people ask me this because it's everything wrapped in rock. We have songs that are on the pop side. We have songs that are on the metal side. We have songs that are on the heavier side. Everything wrapped inside of something that will make you move and something that will make you groove. I had a fan tell me once that we sounded like Blondie meets Evanescence, and I love that, and I own that. Yeah, I think it's a good way to say what we do.
0: You guys got some music out there hitting the radio waves as well.
1: Yeah, we actually have the number 9 song on the radio right now with Sugar. It's called Sugar. That's the big message of the song.
0: What's it about? What's the message?
1: Well, it started, I had this idea in my head. I wanted to have a crowd response song, keep the masses happy with Sugar. And the song ended up writing itself about how sugar is more than just this substance. It's everything that the news is feeding you to distract you. So that's the song. It's pretty poignant today. Just check it out.
0: Mm-hmm. Well, super excited to see you guys back in Sturgis. Jackal Night, Thursday night. So for people that have not seen a Limberlost live show, what can they expect from your live performance?
1: Oh, my gosh. High energy. We like to make you move. We like to make you laugh. We like to keep it going. We do almost all of our originals, but we also have some pretty amazing covers. We were going to bring our 100%. We were going to blow you away. Gotta see us. We maybe do a little bit of Slave to the Grind.
0: Maybe
1: do a little bit of Flirting with Disaster.
0: Two very different types of songs
1: right there. But they both put the drummer into the ambulance. So.
0: Oh, my gosh. Wait, what?
1: Not really. They're just very high intense. He always is like, let's not do them back to back. But we make him sometimes. It's all for the crowd, man.
0: Dig
1: you know.
0: It. Tell me the times again. Thursday.
1: We actually have one on Wednesday night down on the main strip. If you catch us at the Freedom Bar from 10 p.m. to midnight. Okay. And then the following day on Thursday, you can catch us again here at the Full Throttle from 4 p.m. to 6 p.m.
0: 4 to 6, main stage,
1: on the
0: Full
1: inside.
0: Throttle. And Wednesday evening, 10 to 12 at the Freedom Bar.
1: That's right.
0: Awesome. All right. Well, looking forward to the performances. Thanks so much for joining us and
1: Thank you, Terrence. Great
0: shows. Enjoy the rally.
1: Hell yeah.
0: All right. Thanks, Brittany.
1: Take care.
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2: From the Waring Sturgis Ford Weather Center, I'm meteorologist Ember Sky. Areas of fog and cloudy skies this afternoon, with a 40% chance of showers and a high near 72. Showers remain possible tonight, low near 60, then Friday reaches 82.
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0: Real Rock 100.3 The Fox, T-Stone out here at the world-famous Full Throttle Saloon with, well, guess who I ran into? Tommy London.
1: Yes.
0: Tommy, how the heck are you?
1: I am doing fantastic, man. It's always a great week here. I look forward to it all year long. This is my fourth year hosting the party here at the Full Throttle Saloon for the Big Bike Rally. It's like family now. It actually has always felt like family from day one, but it's even more of a family now.
0: You're becoming a staple just as much as motorcycles. So tell me, when you say, tell me about what all you are hosting.
1: So what that entails is I'm emceeing the whole party. There are three stages, and I run to each stage and introduce the bands and do some trivia, some giveaways, amp up the crowd, try to get them to drink more so they're more amped up.
0: Right.
1: The main stage at the end of the night is always like the biggest deal of all. We had Sammy Hagar a few nights ago, who was incredible, man. Like, I've seen him before. Got a super group around him, and all those songs are so good. Joe Satriani, Michael Anthony, and
0: dude.
1: Kevin Aronoff on the drums, who played with Mellencamp and many others for years. Just the show was just perfect. And there's more to come. Lita Ford and 38 Special, I can't wait for. Rob Zombie, who I've never seen live, so I'm really excited about that. Jackal, Jesse James
0: Jackal
1: Dupree
0: Knight.
1: Brings the house down.
0: Man, I'm surprised that you've never seen Rob Zombie, because you are a guy that's connected all the time. I see pictures of you with, like, oh, there he is with Sebastian Bach. It's crazy. Is it like constantly just pinch me moments where you're surrounded by these kind of people?
1: Yeah, man. What's wild was I went backstage to a few of the shows when I first started getting into radio and stuff, and all those years of hanging these guys' pictures on my walls, and they're my heroes, and now I'm playing their music, whatnot, and now when I go backstage, they're shouting my name, yo, Tommy London, and I'm just like, it's weird, dude, it's really weird, but it's so much fun to hang with them. I've gone skiing with Sebastian Bach a few times. He's a great skier, by the way.
0: That's crazy.
1: Yeah.
0: Man, I bet you got just a ton of cool stories.
1: Oh, so many.
0: It's such a great honor to see you, man, and to run into you, and you do a great job of keeping the party rolling.
1: Thank you.
0: Tommy, we're going to come right back, and Tommy's going to tell us a little bit about his personal band projects. We'll get right to that here in just a few minutes. Right here on the Fox.
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0: T-Stone rocking you along from the Full Throttle Saloon, the legendary Full Throttle Saloon with the one and only Tommy London. Tommy, tell them who you are and what you do.
1: And I'm an on-air personality, but I'll go with the on-air personality. On Sirius XM, I'm on a few channels, Ozzy's Boneyard, Hair Nation, and Classic Rewind.
0: Oh, man, all great stations, man.
1: Yeah, it's a lot of fun.
0: There's so much freedom in that, too, man. No censorship, right?
1: I can't say it here, but you know the words I can say. Honestly, even though we have that freedom, I don't do it as often. Because you know why? I always feel that someone has their kids in the car, and I want them to keep those channels on, not for me, but to turn a younger generation onto the music. And I never want them to say, oh, we shouldn't listen to that because of a person talking a certain way.
0: Yeah, man, I can appreciate that. Yeah. As a person who has a child, I totally get that, so that's really cool. Well, tell me about your personal stuff, and tell me about that and who's in it.
1: Yeah, so I'm a singer outside of the radio. We just launched it. It's called The Jet Setters, and me on vocals. My girlfriend is on guitar, Britt Lightning of Vixen. On bass, we have Johnny Martin from LA Guns. And on drums, Val Franco, who was the drummer in Spinal Tap 2.
0: And drummers often do spontaneously
1: this
0: combust.
1: Is true. If they're, yeah, Spinal Tap. Got the new song and video. You got to check it out. It's called Above the Noise. The feedback we've been getting is amazing.
0: Cool,
1: you can find it at thejetsettersband.com, on the socials, whatever. But check it out. Above the Noise by the Jet Setters.
0: All right, man. Well, you heard it right here from Tommy London himself, man. Check it out. Yeah. The Jet Setters, Above the Noise. Have a great rest of your rally, man.
1: Thank you.
0: So good to see you. Thanks for taking time to chat, man.
1: Thanks for having me.
0: You bet, brother.
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7: From the Waring Sturgis Ford Weather Center, I'm meteorologist Ember Sky. Areas of fog and cloudy skies this afternoon, with a 40% chance of showers and a high near 72. Showers remain possible tonight, low near 60, then Friday reaches 82.
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